0: everything.
1: Hey, Saskatoon. What's up? Good evening. This is Fire. This is Manuela. We are at CFCR Community Radio 90.5 FM, broadcasting from Treaty 6 territory, the homeland of the Métis and traditional ancestral lands of many indigenous peoples. We are the feminist intersectional radio education. And today I am going to be talking about some concepts of social psychology that can help us understand how a society can move towards oppression or fascism, or how we can kind of like function in a society where so much violence is embedded in the fabric of everyday life. So the terms that we're gonna be discussing is the concept of normalizing and the concept of permission structure, which I have heard over and over be used by some political commentators. So I dug a little bit about it, and I wanted to reflect on how we can use these concepts to understand a little bit better the psychology of fascism. That's the name of this episode today, the psychology of fascism. And when I mean fascism, I mean, I'm really referring to like the intertwined structures of oppression of colonialism, patriarchy, and capitalism, and how they have, they don't exist outside of our everyday lives and our bodies, but actually how we can understand these structures happening through us, through some these concepts of social psychology. Oh, and in case you're wondering what's that banger that I opened with, that is Mala Rodriguez. She's a hip-hop artist from Spain, from the south of Spain. So she has a very specific like accent and vibe that I really love. Mala Rodriguez. And that song, yeah, it's called Ajiro, which is slang, so I don't know what that means. But you can look it up. Okay, so first of all, let's talk about the term normalize, which I absolutely love that made it to popular culture. I've seen there's so many internet memes that are about like normalize this, normalize that, like, you know, normalize whatever this is, and the frogs. Like, the term normalize as a verb, as an imperative, right, as a request, as an ask, normalize, I think it's so great that it's being used so colloquially, so like that people refer to normal as something that we actively do, right? That's what I really like, that when we say normalize, you know, normalize this, like the little frogs going on a bike. But what we're saying is that normal and the idea of what is normal is definitely something that we actively create, that we, not as individuals, create, but that collectively we create what is normal. And this is something that French philosopher thinker Michel Foucault really explored in the 70s in his works, the idea of the normal, right? And how it is a convention, as we were saying, right? We decide what is normal. That obviously changes over history, and it changes depending on the context. So what is normal back home in Chile is not necessarily normal here in Canada. What was normal for my grandparents in the 40s and 50s, it's not necessarily normal now. So the term normalize I think it's really useful in that it hints at us that we are actively always creating what is normal. We are always creating the consensus of what is normal. But not we as in like anybody. The main contribution that Foucault made to the understanding of power was to connect the idea how we also create what we consider to be true. The relationship between truth and power. And this relationship, you know, if you started from the point that we are just individual rational beings who, you know, just move by free will in an equal society, then obviously those who have the truth, if you want, those who are right about things, are the ones that get to places of authority and power, right? So kind of like that, the being right and having the truth is something that will give you power. But Michel Foucault inverts this relationship, and he says it's absolutely those who are already in power, who have the capacity of, you know, those who have the power of death in, for if you're thinking in a, you know, any kind of state or society, whether it's a king or the state, who has the power of death of individuals, but also the power of life. So he tied up this concept of normal, of what's normal, with structures of power, right? And how specifically he was concerned, not necessarily about patriarchy or colonialism, but he was concerned about capitalism and how also heterosexuality and heteronormativity, right? The norm of being heterosexual. He was interested in that question. How did we get there, right? To consider that there was one way of being or doing that was normal. And he discovered that historically we did that by really pointing at what we consider abnormal, right? So in the case of sexuality, he talks about how we create the idea of what's normal, but naming what's pathological, right? So, and I mean, he was a gay man, so of course he was personally and politically invested in this question of why is queerness and homosexuality. Oh, by the way, happy Pride Month! Woo, woo, woo, woo, woo, woo, woo, woo. So he was exploring the question of how did we get to the idea that certain sexualities are abnormal and get to be pathologized by the medical discourse, but also criminalized by the judicial discourse, the law. And so I'm not able to summarize the entire argument that Foucault made, but for the purpose of this discussion on normalizing, right, I think it's really interesting that we consider that we are constantly, that society and culture are always sort of like competing discourses about what is normal or what should be normalized, right? And different sectors of society have different interests. And again, if we introduce the question of power and structures of power, right, of course, it's not that the individuals that are in power are exercising, like, you know, their evil intentions. It's important that when we think about how we create society, we think beyond us as individuals that are, you know, that we end at the limits of our body, if you want, right? Because from the perspective of social psychology, we only exist in relationship, and we know about ourselves through others. We know about what's normal through others, right? And that's a process called socialization that we used to describe in psychology as something that just happened to you when you were like a little kid. And then you, you know, conform to society. But now we know that socialization is ongoing. So we're constantly being exposed to versions of what is normal. Did you just walk into this conversation that I am having with you? This is Manuela. I'm on FIRE, Feminist Intersectional Radio Education. And we're talking about the social psychology of oppression and fascism. So the interesting thing is that when we think about oppression or fascism or racism, we tend to think about like very dramatic behaviors that you can identify and see, right? Like if you're being racist, it's, well, first of all, that racism is just sort of like an individual behavior that you get to see, right, in dramatic, you know, events. But interestingly, these structures of oppression, again, because they are so normalized, right, they have become the parts that we don't interrogate about our lives, right? The parts that we take for granted, the things that we pretty much think are unchangeable too, right? And exactly, that is also the function, right? I mean, this is where the concept of normalize also can be tied to the concept of naturalized. So, for example, during feudal societies, the relationship between the landlord and the peasants was naturalized through the idea that, well, it's unchangeable because it's the will of God that the landlord, that the lord is, you know, benevolent to his peasants. And again, the relationships between, for example, patriarchal relationships in which women are oppressed by virtue of performing free unpaid labor and having reduced political participation used to be normalized and naturalized under the idea that that's just genetic. Women have the gene that helps them clean the bathroom better and do better child, you know, care. Whereas, you know, whatever. So normalizing something sometimes has that component of saying, this is just the way it is biologically or because God said so, right? And in the case of we were discussing in terms of Michel Foucault's ideas, he was interrogating precisely how heterosexuality was made the norm, was normalized by being naturalized, right? By the medical discourse and by religious discourse, and saying like, no, the normal, the acceptable, the biologically mandated relationship is the heterosexual one. It's also the one that God wants, right? So, and if you think about capitalism, the way that it's been normalized, right, made part of just like our normal reality that we don't challenge or question. It's interesting that it's also tied to, it's also been sort of naturalized through this idea of kind of like survival of the fittest or social Darwinism, right, which is applying a very simplified reading of the theory of evolution, right, of Darwin's theory of evolution, saying like, in our societies, they're like jungles and the survival of the fittest, which has been debunked from the perspective of biology, saying like, actually, what helped us survive collectively was collaboration and not individualism. So in a way, patriarchy has been normalized. Patriarchal relationships have been normalized through these arguments. Capitalistic relationships, the fact that you have to sell your labor every day to produce wealth for somebody else, wealth that it's not needed because what we have is a problem of redistribution of resources, not lack of resources. So we're producing services and goods that are just going towards like one big pot and not getting redistributed fairly. And those capitalistic relationships, as I said, are also not just normalized, but naturalized, presented as inevitable, just the way it is. And in a way, colonialism, it's normalized through scientific racism. I don't know if to call it religious racism, by ideas of white supremacy, right? In which it is believed that there is some biological and moral superiority of white people over the colonized. And that allows a lot of violence to go unchecked and just like made, rendered invisible, right? And we have those, the three types of violence that emerge from these structures of oppression are very apparent in our province. On one hand, colonial oppression, because we know that indigenous people are disproportionately affected, impacted by poverty, over-incarceration, poor health outcomes, poor educational outcomes, right? And racist discourses have taught us to understand that that's just a consequence of who they are, as opposed to what we do.

the politicization of not providing alternatives for food security and food sovereignty. And finally, you know, the impacts of normalizing and naturalizing patriarchal relationships in our province. It's the incredibly high rates of gender-based violence that we have in all of its shapes, interpersonal, domestic, sexual. All forms of gender-based violence are really exacerbated. If you look at the rates in Canada and the rates in Saskatchewan, we are like almost double. So it's very important to recognize how these structures of oppression have become normalized, presented as just what we do, and also naturalized in the sense that they're presented as unchangeable and mutable because either biology or God or something else. So finally, I wanted to touch on the concept also of permission structure, because I think it's important to think about these terms. And maybe you've heard, as we talk about the term normalize, maybe you've heard a term that comes from marketing called the Overton window. Or I don't know if it comes from political campaigning or marketing, but the Overton window is that idea that you move, that through campaigning and through your either your marketing campaigning or your political campaigning, which are basically have the same logic right now, what you can make something become acceptable and normal over time, right? If you kind of like keep pushing and rationalizing, right, those pushes in a way that becomes acceptable to people. So when we think about, you know, I've been thinking a lot about, I think you've heard me talk about how this question of how do we arrive to a Nazi society, or how does, you know, people become compelled to participate in structures of oppression. It doesn't really depend necessarily on like the individual intentions of individuals, but how we behave collectively and what we decide collectively that it's normal, right? So for example, right now we have, we're kind of like acting like it's completely normal that, you know, Israel is, being carrying a genocide, or that the climate is changing so dramatically. And so it's important that we interrogate these norms. And I wanted to, I'm not going to have too much time to talk about the term permission structure, but I think it relates to this idea of the Overton window as well, how things can become acceptable, tolerable, normalized. I found out that the first person that really started using this term permission structure was Obama and Democrats, the Democrat like operators, in which they were trying to build coalitions across the aisle with some Republicans. So they were talking about how you can present, for example, a motion for a law or something in a way that creates a permission structure for those Republicans to vote in favor of something that the Democrats want, right? So kind of like presenting an idea or something in a way that becomes acceptable to those that you're trying to convince. And I think, again, that this is very important for us. A lot of the work is to interrogate these norms and not normalize or denormalize. For example, to resist the normalization of the genocide of Palestinian people, we have to normalize criticizing Israel without being deemed anti-Semitic. Right, so we need to be able to normalize, you know, asking people for their pronouns and not normalizing, for example, racist jokes, right? That's one of the things that people of color ask white allies. Like, when you're in a white space, don't normalize racist jokes. When you're in an all-male space, don't normalize

rape jokes, right? And this is the way that we can contribute to move this collective understanding of what is normal, what is acceptable, and what is not, right? So make racism unacceptable, make all forms of oppression completely, unacceptable. And this is the way that we can think about it. Again, understanding that even when people are participating in structures of oppression, they may not be aware of how they are participating. So the last thing I'm going to say is hard on the systems, soft on the people, soft on the person, which is something I'm still working on. Anyways, this is all I have time to blabber on today. This was Manuela. This was Fire. This is CFCR 90.5 FM, our community radio that we love. And hopefully you're already a member. If not, what are you doing? Don't you want to keep hearing independent community voices in your radio? Anyways, stay tuned for more community radio. Don't go anywhere. And I'll see you in 2 weeks. So take care.

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3: Hello, everyone. Welcome to Change Your Pain with Stephanie. I'm your host, Stephanie Buckley, and the goal of this show is to educate you listeners what we know about pain science and how we can use that information to change our pain, along with giving you information on alternative pain management strategies in the hopes that they will help you along your own healing journey. 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This is for information, education, and entertainment purposes only. Hello, everyone. Welcome to another Monday night. Thank you so much for joining me. I hope you're all doing well. Way to make it through your Monday. And, you know, I hope August is treating you well so far. It's interesting. I'm a little nervous for tonight's topic, which is rare for me. And the reason I'm nervous is a combination of things. So in my own personal life, I've been going through a lot physically, mentally, emotionally, in my environment, and socially. And that has been no exception over the past couple weeks, especially the past 2 weeks have been extremely overwhelming and stressful. And I guess what kind of makes me nervous about it is I got new information with regards to my own health. And what it reminded me of is how overwhelming it is when you are dealing with chronic pain or a chronic injury, even a chronic illness, in how stressful it is, how overwhelming it can be between all the different appointments. And if you're one of the lucky ones to actually get a diagnosis of chronic pain, that is a whole lot to wrap your head around. And I am, in my current life, being faced with that, but in a different area of my life. And I guess the nervousness is this is something new, but it parallels really well with chronic pain and any chronic condition. What we know about chronic pain is it has to do with changes at our nervous system level, which essentially results in our nervous system being hyperactive or hypervigilant. It is always in this state of fight or flight. Things that previously wouldn't be registered as threats now are. And consequently, what that leads to is pain, increase in pain, pain flares. This can explain why things previously weren't painful and now they are. Or it can also explain how you do something one day and you don't have any issues, and you do the exact same thing the next day and your pain flares. And so it can be a really frustrating cycle to try to break. And what I wanted to really dive into is a combination of things. So when you are dealing with chronic pain, unfortunately, not a lot of people know that that is what they're actually dealing with. That's why I'm really passionate about this show, is I want more and more people to know what they can do if they are dealing with chronic pain, and the current conventional system or healthcare system isn't giving them the answers that they need. So if you are someone listening that is dealing with chronic pain and you've been at this a while, you have seen so many different experts and unfortunately haven't really been able to get information of what you're dealing with, and perhaps unfortunately you've been told you're normal based on all your tests and that there's nothing quote unquote wrong with you, which I'm going to tell you right now, that's not true. You know, we know our bodies. I think this was a big reminder for me, is I just knew something wasn't right. I knew what I was experiencing didn't make sense for me. And so if you are dealing with chronic pain and you have that feeling of like, what is going on? Something has to be going on. Something is not right. I always encourage people to trust that. And I think that it is that motivation of belief that there has to be an answer and there has to be a better way is what helps those dealing with chronic pain make their way through it. And the challenging thing is, once you are dealing with chronic pain, is there is not a clear cut or structured protocol or treatment plan that is going to guarantee that you are going to change your pain and recover. So as an example, in physiotherapy, if someone has recently had a shoulder surgery, there is usually a specific guideline of the rehabilitation program in order to get a person to fully recover, or as close as we can get. But when people fall outside of that, in terms of you follow the typical process or the typical rehabilitative protocol, unfortunately, our current healthcare system doesn't know what to do, which can be extremely frustrating. And, you know, it is so stressful not knowing what you're dealing with. We can get stuck, or at least I can speak for myself, is not knowing what to do next because I don't know what this pain is telling me. Pain is so subjective, and there are so many factors that play into pain. And there are certain types of pain where we need to listen. In other words, we don't want to be pushing through because we will actually make it worse. Versus there are other types of pain or discomfort that we can challenge and we will get better. Unfortunately for chronic pain, if we push through, we will flare. And so it becomes this very intricate process of finding the line between how much you can challenge. And what we're challenging, just as a side note here, when it comes to chronic pain, is actually our nervous system. So what we're doing is trying to find what our current nervous system capacity is for movement. Essentially, what we have to try and find is how far can we challenge a movement without triggering this hyperactive nervous system? Because what happens is if we keep triggering this hyperactive nervous system, or what may be termed as a pain flare, if any time we're trying something new, if any time we are trying something to improve and we flare, that actually works against us in that it just further validates our nervous system to stay hyperactive. And that is why it is so hard to break out of this cycle. So this can leave a lot of us dealing with this feeling like, well, I don't know what to do. I am following, like, as an example for myself in dealing with my own physical injury, is I went to every physiotherapist in different areas, different specialties in the injury I was dealing with, and I was following the program to a T. And I actually got super far when I, like, the furthest I'd ever been. It felt unbelievable. And then, like clockwork, I had pain, and I had been doing the same protocol for months. And so it's like, it just doesn't make sense. So that's why it's so challenging with a hyperactive nervous system, is it can feel like it just doesn't make sense. It's like, well, okay, I've tried physio, chiro, massage, I'm doing everything they say, and it's still not better. Like, it just, it doesn't make sense. Like, what's going on? And so once we kind of reach that point of we feel we've honestly tried everything, it's like, well, I don't know what to do now, because I don't know what I can challenge or not, because everything I've tried, or anytime I do try to maybe challenge my body a little bit, it flares. Or I do one day and it's not too bad, but then the next day it flares. Like, then we don't know what to do. Like, for myself, in what I'm dealing with, my main symptom has been this fatigue that I've never experienced before. And I've also then been dealing with might be termed like cardiovascular symptoms, in terms of I could, you know, try to do a load of laundry and I break out in a sweat, I get lightheaded, I get dizzy, I get nauseous. And for me, I'm like, well, that just doesn't make sense. And it feels much different from fatigue or tiredness from being out of shape, or I just had a full day, or I just worked out really hard. I hit this point of like, well, I don't know what to do, because I don't know A, all of what I'm dealing with, and then B, what of my symptoms are guides for I need to stop versus I can keep going. Because the fear is, I don't know what I'm dealing with, so I don't know if I'm actually in the long run making things worse. And I think that this is a really common battle when you're dealing with chronic pain. And so if you're dealing with chronic pain, the first thing I want to invite you to is to take some time to just kind of grasp the concept of that, that what you're dealing with is not just a physical injury in terms of lack of movement, lack of strength, but you are now running into, which is also a physical issue, is a hyperactive nervous system. You know, likely if you're dealing with chronic pain, it has affected your whole life. And that can be really challenging to accept and have a whole range of emotions. So for example, with myself recently dealing with chronic fatigue and finally getting some answers, is A, it is extremely overwhelming. It is a lot to wrap my brain around. I'm also incredibly angry because, you know, I dealt with chronic pain, a chronic injury, and depression and OCD for a really long time. And it took me a long time to work my way through that in a way that was sustainable. And I was finally building a life that was working for me in terms of like my physical injury or chronic pain. I had overcome that and I'd gotten myself to a physical level that I was happy with. And I could now not fear movement, but could engage in physical activity and work on improving that. And even in terms of my mental health, I had reached a point where I was starting to put myself out there a bit more, start to try to form connections socially, to basically leaving the house. And then that has all come crashing down since dealing with this chronic fatigue. And I've got to start all over in the sense of now I have been dealt a new health condition that I have got to figure out. And it's like, are you kidding me? I had finally, years and years of work, finally built something I couldn't have even imagined in the beginning that I was really happy and really proud of and felt like I was coming out of. And now I feel like I am back at the beginning. And I am so angry because it's like, well, why this now? You know? And I don't have the answers. And also within this is grief and mourning because my chronic fatigue, similar to chronic pain, it does not have a clear-cut path. It does not have a specific structured protocol to follow. We have information, and then we use that information so we can come at it from lots of different ways, but it's going to be trial and error to find out which ones work and which ones work for me. And that is going to be the same thing for you dealing with chronic pain. There is not a clear-cut road on how to recover from chronic pain. We use what we know, pain science. That's why I do this show, is most people, what we don't know is we're not just dealing with a physical issue of, you know, loss of movement, loss of strength, loss of conditioning, but what we're also dealing with is this nervous system issue. And there are a lot of different ways to come at a hyperactive nervous system, and it is going to be unique to each person as to which processes, methods, techniques, or strategies work for each person. And that's the road I am now on with chronic fatigue. So it's interesting. It's similar in terms of chronic pain. If we just push through, we'll make it worse. We just make that nervous system more hyperactive. With the type of fatigue I'm dealing with, if I push through, it's gonna make it worse, not actually better. Versus there are different types of, say, fatigue. You can push through and eventually you will get better. I find it, in a sense, fascinating that I have lived this in terms of the chronic pain world, but now I'm experiencing it in something different in terms of chronic fatigue. And the reason I'm paralleling these two things is what I want to share with you is wherever you are, it is okay to not know what to do next. Oh, and I'm like, oh, I gotta do a deep breath just saying that, because myself, yes, I've gotten this information, but I don't know what to do. I don't know where I want to start. I don't know my process. I don't know how I want to go through this. I have some ideas and I've been given some direction on possibilities. But in the end, it is up to me to decide how am I going to choose to go through this. And when you are initially dealing with the reality of whether diagnosed through from a professional or self-diagnosis, it's okay to give yourself a little time and space to just sit with that. So myself, it has been very stressful these past several weeks, and I have gotten a ton of information. And then myself being the type A that I am, and researcher. I am a avid researcher, a very scientific mind, and thanks to my science background, I know how to research. That was something I learned in my undergrad. If I learned anything, it was how to research. So anyway, but within that, I can get stuck down a rabbit hole myself because there's so much information and it is overwhelming. And what that can lead to is inaction, when then we don't actually try anything because we're kind of like frozen in like, well, I don't know what to do because it's so much. And that's why I want to share also kind of in reminding myself is it's okay to not know your next steps. It's okay if you are newly diagnosed with chronic pain to sit with that in terms of feelings, wrapping your brain around this, wrapping around how this has affected your life, and the reality that this is a long process. There is no quick fix, and it's okay to not have all the answers in the very beginning. You are going to get them as you go. And for myself, I caught myself actually the other day researching. So I'd gotten a little information from my doctor, so I was researching it. It was fascinating because I caught myself becoming hyper fixated in this one thing I could try, looking into even wearable devices to like track. And myself having OCD, I have to be careful because it can cross into that obsessiveness, and then I would just obsess on numbers, and it actually adds more stress than decreasing stress, which is the whole point of what I need to be doing. I could see myself in these past several weeks, I've been researching A to find answers, but even further to find a fix. I think it's fascinating. Like, that's my default. And I think that's a default for a lot of us. And also just culturally, that's kind of how our culture is designed. Something's wrong, we find the fix, right? We got to fix it right away. And within that, and what I learned through going with chronic pain and dealing with depression is, unknowingly at the time, I had put my life on hold while trying to quote unquote figure it out. And so I could see kind of the little inklings of that in terms of dealing with my chronic fatigue. And I was like, well, oh, I guess I have learned something in terms of, I'm not exactly at the beginning, because I've learned, you know what, I don't want to do that this time. I want to find a way to manage my condition, to work on it, to improve, but live my life at the same time. And I don't know what that's going to look like. I don't know. And I'm not sure what I want to focus on next. And so I've decided to give myself permission with, you know what, you've been this is a lot to process, and just giving myself the space to step back for a little bit, to breathe and let that all sit. But then also, something I realized today is I also don't need to take this so seriously. What I'm dealing with isn't life or death. Certainly, if I don't manage it, it's greatly going to affect my quality of life, and one could then argue my own longevity. Chronic pain due to a hyperactive nervous system isn't life or death. And when I say that, I mean, if a person is having a heart attack, right, that is life or death in that moment. Chronic pain, similar to chronic fatigue, it's a long game. Yes, if we don't manage our chronic pain, that is greatly going to affect our life and likely lifespan. So the reason I say that into to not take it so seriously in that, it's okay to screw up. It's okay to make mistakes through this process. And the reason I'm sharing this for those, hopefully it resonates, is I am someone, I go all into something. If I am committed to something, I'm all in. I'm giving it my all. I'm getting all the information and then acting on it. But that can sometimes be a little intense, and I can take it a bit too far of like it's make or break and be really hard on myself. That actually prevents me from trying different things that may actually help. So my invitation to you is, if you are dealing with chronic pain, and I'm not trying to downplay the significance of how it has affected you and your life and your loved ones, but if we could be a little lighter, a little more gentle with ourselves going through this process, we might actually recover better. We might actually find the answers we're looking for. Because if I think of myself, if I go, okay, let's say as an example for self-care, I go, you know what? I'm going to meditate every day for the next 30 days. If I cue into my body right now, I am tight, I am tense. I'm like, there's no way. Like, that's too much. It's too overwhelming. So you know what's going to happen? I'm not even going to start. But meditating or mindfulness might be a useful tool for myself. So I need to make it simpler. I need to make it feel doable and be gentle. So it's more of, instead of trying to find a rigid structure, because there's so much health information out there, right? You need to get up at this time of day. You need to drink this much water by this time. You need to have, like, it's telling us every single thing we need to be doing or should be doing. And I'm not saying that information can't be helpful, but what it all kind of leads to is that you're screwing up. You're doing it all wrong. And because you're doing it all wrong is why you're dealing with this pain in the first place, which isn't true. I think we need to be gentler with ourselves, be lighter, and give ourselves and our bodies some grace. Because what I imagine is, instead of creating some form of rigid structure, is finding something gentle, something that flows. The reason I am so passionate about this and why I'm sharing this is because that is what I discovered myself dealing with chronic pain and returning to movement. Is the more rigid or the more structured I did it, it wasn't sustainable. And it wasn't that I was doing anything wrong. It just didn't give the flexibility of the reality of the nature of chronic pain. And when I shifted from this rigid structure of what I thought exercise or returning to movement was supposed to look like, and shifted to something much more gentler and much more flexible, that's when I actually started to see changes in my movement. And so my goal or thought process is, I want to bring that similar approach to this new thing I'm having to deal with in life. I know that's a lot of information. My goal in sharing all of this was to validate those of you dealing with chronic pain. Maybe you don't even know that's what you're dealing with right now. Maybe you've been newly diagnosed, or you're early in your journey in dealing with chronic pain. Is, I know how overwhelming that is, and not knowing what to do next, and as a result just kind of feel at a standstill. And when feels right, my invitation is to acknowledge that for yourself, and that it's okay to not know. It's okay to be overwhelmed. It's okay to feel whatever you're feeling, anger, grief, rage, like whatever it is, it's completely valid. And my next invitation to you is taking a look at your current approach and how is it either serving you or not. Could you be a little gentler? Could you be a little more flexible? Could you be a little more okay with making mistakes, with screwing up on this journey? Because I think if we can lighten up a little bit, maybe invite a little bit of curiosity and play, we might actually have moments of joy and enjoy the process and find things we never knew could be helpful, that not only help our pain, but also bring more value and meaning to our life. Thank you so much for listening. That was another episode of Change Your Pain with Stephanie. If you want to listen to this episode again, or any episodes from the past 4 weeks, you can head to cfcr.ca, click on the schedule and archive section, go to Mondays, 6:30 p.m., click on Change Your Pain with Stephanie, and you will see the episodes there from the past 4 weeks. I highly recommend you download them, save them for later, because once an episode has been there for its 4 weeks, it will be gone. So download, download, download. Also, I would love to hear from you. If you have any questions, if there's something you want to learn more about on this show, or even if you've tried something on this show and you found it helpful, I would love to hear from you. So you can reach out to the station, just go to cfcr.ca to the contact information, and you can give us a call or email. Once again, thank you so much for tuning in. May you all have a beautiful rest of your day and a beautiful week, and I'll chat with you next time. Take care.
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I'm your host, Mark, and as always, we're brought to you by the Saskatoon Symphony Orchestra. Let's dig in to a brand new disc from Canadian pianist Bruce Liu. Bruce, of course, won the Chopin competition just a couple of years ago, and his career took off instantly, as it tends to do with the Chopin competition. He's got a brand new disc called Lunaris out, and while the programming might be a tad confusing, there's some interesting stuff on there. We're going to take a listen to a complete performance of the Beethoven Sonata Piano, Sonata No. 21, better known as the Waldstein.

0: off his new album Lunaris on the Deutsche Grammophon label. That is Canadian pianist Bruce Liu with the incredible Waldstein Sonata by the great Ludwig van Beethoven. Stay tuned. There is more community radio coming up right after this. We're going to hear some things you know and love and some things you've never heard.
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0: Welcome back to Classical Now here on CFCR 90.5 FM. You know John Williams because he's written the soundtrack to almost every major movie of the last, 40 years? 50 years? And that soundtrack of those movies has become the soundtrack of all of our lives. But John Williams, well, he's written other things for the concert stage that haven't ended up in movies. This is John Williams' Essay for Strings.

We heard the Essay for Strings by the great John Williams and the Singapore Symphony, and then Saskatoon's very own Erin Brophy off her album Finding Connection with the piece Farm Amidst Rajkot. 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This is a piece I love dearly. The composer in question is Rina Esmail, and this is Teen Murti.

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3: 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Benjamin Britten's An Evening Hymn with the great Mark Padmore.

The Beautiful, an evening hymn by Benjamin Britten, performed there by Roger Vignoles and Mark Padmore. You're listening to Classical Now here on CFCR 90.5 FM. You know Duke Ellington because, well, it don't mean a thing if it ain't got that swing. He wrote some of the greatest jazz ever written. He was a brilliant musician himself, and the Duke Ellington Orchestra reshaped music in the 20th century. But did you know he actually wrote a lot more music that you probably haven't heard? Including this work, Suite from the River, for orchestra. Take a listen.

Musical Now tonight. We have had a wild ride of music. You're going to stay tuned. 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So thanks for joining us. We're going to end the night with a little bit of fun that you're going to recognize well. Gilbert and Sullivan, well, that's a particular taste of music. While their operettas and most of their music has sort of fallen out of fashion right now, it was fun to hear this on a brand new disc recently with David Webb singing. It's one of those pieces that is truly timeless, but doesn't get done a whole lot anymore. Simply because, as I say, it's not fashionable to enjoy Gilbert and Sullivan right now. I think that pendulum will eventually swing back, but then we have to deal with some of the complications in their music. Anyway, to end the night, here is David Webb with Gilbert and Sullivan's I Am the Very Model of a Modern Major General from the Pirates of Penzance.

I am the very model of a modern major general of information, vegetable, animal, and mineral. I know the kings of England, and I quote the fights historical from Marathon to Waterloo in order categorical. I'm very well acquainted too with matters mathematical. I understand equations both the simple and quadratical. About binomial theorem, I'm teeming with a lot of news. With many cheerful facts about the square of the hypotenuse. I'm very good at integral and differential calculus. I know the scientific names of beings animaculous. Short in matters vegetable, animal, and mineral. I am the very model of a modern major general. I know a mythic history, King Arthur's and Sir Caradoc's. I answer hard acrostics, I've a pretty taste for paradox. Quote in elegiacs or the crimes of Heliogabalus. In conics, I can plot peculiarities, parables. I can tell undoubted Raphaels from Gerard Dazzlesophanes. I know the croaking chorus from the frogs of Aristophanes. Then I can hum the fugue of which I've heard the music's dinner for. And whistle all the airs from that infernal nonsense pinafore. Then I can write a washing bill in Babylonic cuneiform and tell you every detail of Caractacus's uniform. Short in matters vegetable, animal, and mineral. I am the very...

0: In fact, when I know what is meant by Mamelon and Ravelin, when I can tell at sight a Mauser rifle from a javelin, when such affairs as sorties and surprises I'm more wary at, and when I know precisely what is meant by commissariat, when I have learned what progress has been made in modern gunnery, when I know more of tactics than a novice in a nunnery, in short, when I've a smattering of elemental strategy. A blast.
1: Strategy.
0: Ah! 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
1: All right, you are listening to CFCR 90.5, your one and only community radio station in Saskatoon. And this is Rolling and Tumbling for the Blues for a Monday night. And as always, Rolling and Tumbling is brought to you by the Saskatoon Blues Society. And as always, I am here to fully play you something old, something new, maybe something borrowed, but always something bluesy. And hopefully tonight is no exception to that. No particular theme of anything tonight, just some blues tunes, new and old, that I've plucked from the lovely blues garden, and hopefully you will enjoy my picks. And do thank you very much for tuning in and getting your Monday night blues fix. All right, we'll start off our first set with a little Angelique Francis from Montreal, Quebec. And we'll go onward and forward from there. Do enjoy.

0: All right, you're listening to CFCR 90.5, your one and only community radio station in Saskatoon. And this is Rolling and Tumbling for with the Blues for a Monday night. As always, brought to you by the Saskatoon Blues Society, keeping the blues alive in Saskatoon. All right, and we just finished off our first set of Getting Your Blues Fix for Monday night. Ended off there with Lindsay Beaver and Brad Stevers. A little help from Kirk Fletcher and One Condition. Before that, the Cashbox Kings and Oscar's Motel from the album of the same name. Sugar Ray Rayford, In Too Deep, again from the album of the same name. And before that, Miss Crystal Shawanda, Rump Shaker from her Midnight Blues album. And preceding that, Blackburn from Good Woman from their Brothers in the World album. And we started off with Miss Angelique Francis, Out of Your Mind from her Long River album. And of course, way back at the beginning, our theme song tonight, supplied to you by Mr. Big Dave McLean. A little Rolling and Tumbling. All right, hope you enjoyed that set. And we'll have a few ads now, and we will be back with a second set very soon. Thanks.
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4: 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We recognize and respect their enduring connection to this land, which has been a site of gathering, culture, and tradition for thousands of years. 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We are grateful for the opportunity to serve our community on this land.
0: All right, CFCR 90.5 Community Radio in Saskatoon. And this is Rolling and Tumbling with the Blues for a Monday night. As always, brought to you by the Saskatoon Blues Society, keeping the blues alive in Saskatoon and area. And as always, at this time, I'd like to thank everybody who's taking time out to listen and support our show and get your blues fixed. But I always like to especially thank people close to home to me. Of course, my number one, Miss Tammy, most of all. And also Miss Macy and her cohorts at the West Coast. Raylene and Kobe and Lenny and Tara here. Emma Finch, our co-host. Here as well, Johnny Zuck, Bernie in Regina, and Mr. William Canales in Glenflora, Texas. All right, we will get on to a second set of blues for you. And again, nothing in particular for theme on this, but We'll start off with a little Steve Strongman from Hamilton, Ontario, and Steve Strongman's Blues Remedy, which I'm sure you will enjoy. All right.

0: All right, CFCR 90.5 Community Radio in Saskatoon. And rolling and tumbling with the blues for a Monday night. And that was set two in our blues mix for tonight. Of no particular theme at all. But I hope you enjoyed it nonetheless. What did we end off with there? We ended off with Miss Thornetta Davis, along with the Larry McRae Band, and Set Me Free from her Honest Woman album. Before that, of course, Mr. Jimmy Vaughn and The Pleasure's All Mine from the album of the same name. John Primer, Mama Talk to Your Daughter from Teardrops for Magic Slim's album. Tribute to Magic Slim. Before that, Kirk Fletcher and You Need Me from his Hold On album. Blue Moon Marquee and Scream, Holler and Howl from album of the same name. And we started off the set with Mr. Steve Strongman and a little thing he put together called the Strongman Blues Remedy. And a good old classic blues there, White Lightning. And I hope you enjoyed all those tunes, and we'll be off for a few ads and back with our third set of blues. All right.
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4: 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And we are back with set three of our show tonight. And tonight's theme was no particular theme at all, and we'll continue in that vein, I believe. And we'll start off our third set with Miss Layla Zoe. And I think the first time I saw Layla was at the first blues summit I went to in Toronto, and she was fabulous. And I think at that time she might have been living in Montreal. She's originally, I think, from the West Coast, from the island, and as far as I know, she's living in Germany now, I believe. And this song we're going to start out with is her and Hendrik Frischlander, so German connection there. And yeah, I hope you enjoy Layla, a couple of other ladies after that, and the rest of our last set. All right, do enjoy.

All right, you are listening to CFCR 90.5 Community Radio in Saskatoon. And this is Rolling and Tumbling with the Blues for a Monday night, as always, brought to you by the Saskatoon Blues Society. And you have just listened to most of our third set for this Monday night. And we ended up there with Government Mule. And Blues Before Sunrise, the Leroy Carr Scrapper Blackwell tune from way back, good version there. Before that, Jeff Healey Band and Willie Dixon's I Just Wanna Make Love to You from Jeff's Roadhouse album. Before that, Shakira Saida and Clap Your Hands and Moan from her Hold On to Love album. Samantha Fish, Who's Been Talking, from her Black Wind Howlin'. And we started off the set with Miss Leila Zoe, along with Hendrik Frieslander, and Watch What You're Doing from the World Can Change album. All right, I hope you have enjoyed our night so far. And we're going to end off our set here and end the night with a brand new tune from Saskatoon's own The Blue Mules. Trent and the boys getting some new music out to you. They got a new album coming out pretty soon. And this is one of the tunes they've let out for you to hear. And I think you can look it up on your favorite streaming service, whatever that we may be, but we'll give you a quick listen here. All right, hope you enjoyed the show. And again, Rolling and Tumbling with the Blues on CFCR 90.5. All right, enjoy the Blue Mules on the way out.

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5: 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You're listening to Sonic Bloom on CFCR 90.5. And I'm Stevie, your host. I'm here with you for the next hour. And yeah, we've got a mix of indie, alternative, all kinds of stuff in that vein coming up for you in the next hour. And we're going to start it off with something from Caribou from Swim, released back, I think, in 2010. Here they are with Hannibal.

0: That was a local group, Blind Commentary, a new one from them, Bury Your Horses. Before them, we heard from Beachbone, Burn the Crib was that track. We heard a new one from Zune as well with A Tactic. And before that, we heard from Airport Lounge, and the track was Fairfield. Piranha Rama before that with Long Game, Heaven for Real, and their track was Love That Moves Faster Than Death. And we started off the show with an older one from Caribou from 2010, that was Hannibal. And we're just going to take a short break here. Stay tuned, though. We've got more Sonic Bloom coming up after this.
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3: 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This is the last half hour of Sonic Bloom for this Monday evening, and we are going to start off this last half hour with a track from Hannah Georges, and here she is with That Emotion. Play.

That was Willow Braun with Hands, House Kiss before that with Rerun, new stuff from Witch Prophet, Thoughts Are Magic was that track, Paper Pools with 25 Years, and Hannah Georges with That Emotion. That brings us to the end of the show for today. I'll be back in a couple weeks with another episode of Sonic Bloom, but I'm going to leave you with some Dum Dum Girls. In the meantime, from the album Only in Dreams, this is Coming Down.

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Welcome to Horizontal Hold on CFCR 90.5 FM, Saskatoon's only community radio station. I'm your host, traveling across space and time to bring you the top tunes, the non-Euclidean tesseract from which we are broadcasting. Demented tape loops, lullabies for liftoff, ring-modulated avant funk, and a one-man flight to the cosmos with a pit stop in Pennsylvania. All of this and more on tonight's episode. Up first, we'll hear a track off the recently reissued Gentle Giant record, In a Glass House. Here's an inmate's lullaby on Horizontal Hold.

ring-modulated chaos here on Horizontal Hold. That was Annette Peacock with I'm the One from the album of the same name. Before that, another track featuring the ring modulator. It was the OCs with Jammed Entrance from Mutilator Defeated at Last. For the OCs, we heard from French group affiliated with the so-called Rock in Opposition movement, that was Etrang Fou Le Blanc with C'est Pas Bien from Le Silence de la Terre. And kicking that set off, we heard a track from Gentle Giant's classic In a Glass House, that was An Inmate's Lullaby. Got time for one more before the break. Guapo was formed in London, England in 1994. The band over the years has included members from groups like Sun, Gong, Cardiacs, and more. All groups that we've either heard or will definitely hear on the program. This track comes from a trilogy of excellent records they released in the 2000s, consisting of Black Oni, Five Sons, and ending with the album Elixirs. From the second record in the trilogy, Five Sons, here is part one of the title track. It's Guapo on Horizontal Hold.

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It was Bridget Fontaine with Coma La Radio from the album of the same name. For that, my man Sun Ra with Love in Outer Space, taken from a solo Rhodes piano performance at Haverford College in Pennsylvania, January 25th, 1980. For Sun Ra, Bernard Bonnier with Blue Marine from Cassette. And kicking off the second half hour of the show this evening, we heard from Nanaimo, BC's Earth Ball with the track Helsinki from their album that came out last year entitled Outside Over There. Got one more for you this evening, but first, I'd like to thank you for joining us on Horizontal Hold on CFCR 90.5 FM. I've been and continue to be for the time being. 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To send you off into the good night, Broken Spires at Dead Capital by Godspeed You Black Emperor.

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0: 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Y'all come back now, you hear?
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1: CFCR acknowledges that we broadcast from Treaty 6 territory, the homeland of the Cree and Métis Nations, and the traditional territories of the Dene, Soto, Dakota, Lakota, and Nakota. We pay our gratitude to the First Nations and Métis people who have called this ancestral land home for generations and whose histories, languages, and cultures continue to influence our community. On a foundation of reconciliation, recognition, and respect, CFCR is committed to reaffirming relationships with one another and to establishing new ones.
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0: Welcome to the CFCR Diner. Yeah, we're open. What'll it be, hon? We got the house special, green eggs and ham, Monday, Friday, 6 to 10 a.m. It's not fancy, but it gets the job done. Jukebox. Oh, yeah, it's over there in the corner. It's got indie rock, blues, jazz, pop, electronica. Don't ask for requests. It plays what it plays. So grab a seat. Don't make a mess. And enjoy your morning, I guess. Green eggs and ham every weekday from 6 to 10 a.m. You're here anyway. Might as well stay.
1: 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We pray our gratitude to the First Nations and Métis people who have called this ancestral land home for generations and whose histories, languages, and cultures continue to influence our community. On a foundation of reconciliation, recognition, and respect, CFCR is committed to reaffirming relationships with one another and to establishing new ones.
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0: waves? You think you're something special? Well, cool. That's great. You see, here at CFCR, we're always looking for a few good folks. New hosts to keep what we do here as fresh and vital as it can be. If you're interested in being the next recruit, head over to cfcr.ca and fill out the online application. It's just that easy. Now, drop or give me 20. Or don't. I don't know. I'm not your boss. You do what you want.
1: CFCR acknowledges that we are situated on Treaty 6 territory, a land that is the ancestral home of the Cree, Dene, Soto, Dakota, Lakota, and Nakota nations, and the homeland of the Métis. We honor the deep ties these communities have to this land, and we acknowledge the enduring significance of their cultures, languages, and histories. We express our gratitude for the stewardship and wisdom of the First Nations and Métis peoples, whose contributions continue to enrich our society. CFCR is committed to nurturing relationships built on reconciliation, respect, and mutual understanding as we walk together toward a shared future.

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0: Oh, hey there, bud. 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

0: We at CFCR recognize that we operate on 26 territory, home to the Cree, Dene, Salto, Dakota, Lakota, and Nakota nations, as well as the Métis nations. This land has been a place of connection, knowledge sharing, and cultural expression for countless generations. We honor and respect the First Nations and Métis people who continue to shape and strengthen our community, and we remain committed to reconciliation through understanding, respect, and action.
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4: 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My name is Olivia, and I will be your host for this early morning edition of Green Eggs and Ham. This is our first show of the day where we always listen to a ton of different music. We've got open music coming up for you, so get excited for that. Before we get into our lineup, though, I want to give you a quick weather update because, again, it's looking pretty stormy out today. As noted by Environment Canada, looks like we are to get up to a high of 21 today with 40% chance of showers with the risk of a thunderstorm today. So get ready for that if you like that dramatic weather. Anyway, we're going to get right into the music. I'm going to start us off with something local. This is a great local Saskatoon band. They're called Chesterfield. This track is called Big Cats from their 2022 Synthetic Fingers album. There's some really great guitar playing in the song. Hope you like it.

And that last track you just heard was Melvin by The Bells. That was released back in 1966 and I believe was one of two singles released by The Bells. They were a garage rock group from Miami. And fun fact of that song, it's actually an original spin of the Van Morrison song Gloria. So there you go. Anyway, I'm going to go back to our local stuff here. I'm going to play a track by Fox Warren. They actually played in Regina last weekend for the Exchange Folk Festival, which I think is like a revival of the Regina Folk Festival, which is kind of cool. But anyway, kind of nice. Regina boys coming home to play a gig. That's always a good thing. Anyway, again, this is Fox Warren with their track, Yvonne.

0: Who are you?
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5: Hello, you're back with us here on Green Eggs and Ham. Just wanted to catch you up on those last few tracks we just heard. Last one was We Broke Down by Edmonton band Big Evil Rat. Before that, we had Rockaway Dub by UK artist Holly Cook. And before that was Brain Confusion by the Pleasure Seekers. We're going to move on to a band from the Maritimes. This is Sam Salmon with their track If I Needed You Now.

That was Nancy Sinatra with her 1966 track, Sorry About That. Before that, we had I'm Not Listening by Saskatoon's The Radiation Flowers. And before that was Jailbird by Vivian Wilder. I'm going to play you a band from Winnipeg now. They're a great band called The Haleys. This is their track Trouble, released back on their self-titled album. I believe it was in 2022. Hope you like it.

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I asked myself a million times what's right for me to do, to try to lose my blues alone or hang around for you. Well, I make it pretty good until that moon comes shining through, and then I get so doggone lonesome.

0: You just heard the track Finkelstein by Regina Band Endless Retirement. That's from their 2025 Pilot Wings album. Before that, you heard a 1955 recording of So Doggone Lonesome, which was, created in 1955 by Johnny Cash and the Tennessee Two. We are going to cut to a quick commercial break, but please stay tuned here on CFCR 90.5 FM with us. We have more Green Eggs and Ham, more open music coming your way.
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0: Hey, you are back with us here on Green Eggs and Ham here on CFCR 90.5. My name is Olivia, and we're entering our second hour of the early edition of the show. Again, I want to give another weather update. Again, looks like we're getting up to 21 today with 40% chance of showers. So rainy days ahead here in Saskatoon. And our next track here is a bit more of a classic one. This is Power Man from the 1970 album Lola vs. Power Man album by The Kinks. Hope you like it.

You just heard that track was Big Bands by Sparks from their 1972 self-titled album, Sparks. That would become the first of many studio albums for that band, so kind of cool. Before that, we had Things Will Come by a band from Nova Scotia called Diamond Town. And before that, we had Lacquer by Lucy Seduction, Saskatoon band. We're gonna move on to another great album. This is pretty famous. This is Iggy Pop's 1977 Lust for Life album. I think it was Iggy Pop's second solo album. And yeah, it's that one where he's just smiling at you. I think that's a great, like on the album cover, it's just him smiling. I always remember it for that reason. So one of my faves. This track is called Some Weird Sin.

0: You just heard three Manitoba-based artists. That last one was Big Crush by Tinge. Before that, we had World Burn by Amos the Kid. And prior to that was Pocket by Strawberry Punch. I think that album just came out last May, that Strawberry Punch album, so newer one. Anyway, we're going to cut to our commercial break here, quick word from our sponsors, and then you'll be back with us here on Green Eggs into our last half hour. Please stay tuned.
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1: Hey, you're back with us here on Green Eggs and Ham. We're entering our last half hour of our early edition, so we're going to keep going here with the music. This next band I've got for you, they have a name I really like. They're from Vancouver. They're called Winona Forever. Makes me think of the tattoo. Maybe people don't know what I mean by that. But anyway, this track is called Keep Cool. Hope you like it.

That last track was All the Same by Aladdin Karufi. Before that, we had Those Years Are Over by New York group The Shaladas. And then we had Barcelona by Trevor Sloan and Goncho by Night Court. We have another Canadian artist here. This is an instrumental track I'm going to play you. It's by a Calgary group. They're called Ginger Beef. And they released a self-titled album last October. This track is called Angela

0: Hope you liked that last one. That was Spanky and Our Gang by Margot Grian. Before that, we had Isn't It a Pity by Vancouver artist Imogen Moon from her When They Start Rebelling album, which was released back in 2023. That brings us to the end of our early edition of Green Eggs and Ham. Thank you so much for tuning in this morning and listening. It looks like it's going to be sunny now. I know I kept saying it's going to rain, but looks like it's sunny. Anyway, hopefully that stays with us throughout the day. Please stay tuned for our next part of Green Eggs and Ham and many other shows that CFCR has going on today. Again, my name's Olivia. It was great to spend time with you. Until next time, we'll see ya.
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Good morning, Saskatoon. It's time for the second part of the Tuesday morning Green Eggs and Ham show here on CFCR 90.5 FM. This is Chad Collins here. I'm here for the next 2 hours until 10 o'clock, at which time So Many Roads is coming your way, so stay tuned for that. We're going to start off this set of music with something from Paul Mowbray.

We just heard David Essig from his record Sequence from 1978, playing with Bill Bryans on drums and Allison Reynolds on the cello. The piece we heard was called Bruce Colburn in Japan, and before that we heard Bruce Colburn himself from the compilation record Mummy Dust, a 1980 song called Loner. And then Paul Mowbray started us off from Saskatoon, Old Friends, the record from 1982. We heard You Oughta Know. And you are tuned into CFCR 90.5 FM, Green Eggs and Ham. This is The Travelers, Automation.

Well, I was scared. I was worried. I was sick as a leper, back don't read. I decided that I had to see the president of the whole darn company. When I got up to his office, he was rushing out the door with

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Here I stand, your son.

0: Number 9.
1: Bringing this half hour to an end, that was Brian Pickering from a 1974 record called Ramblin' Guitar Man. That was Checkout Number 9. We also heard Cal Cavendish in there from a 45 on the COP label. Mother, Here I Stand, Your Son. Dougie Trenier in there with Out of Your Mind. And then the Travelers started us off with Automation. And you are listening to CFCR 90.5 FM. There's more Green Eggs and Ham coming up right after these messages from our sponsors. So stay tuned.

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All right, that was Bob Brooks from the Reimer Trucking record, To Keep This Land Alive, from the 1970s here in Canada. That was Ontario Swing. Rachel Sweet before that from her record Fool Around. That was It's So Different Here. Bruce Olson with Running in the Night. And we start off that set with Petula Clark doing Curtis Mayfield's People Get Ready from her record Memphis, 1970. And you are, of course, listening to your community radio station, CFCR 90.5 FM. And Green Eggs and Ham keeps rolling along.

All right, this is the Van Wilmot Band, coming from a self-titled private release record of theirs. They were from Edmonton, Alberta. Of course, Star Wars theme. Jerry Toth in there before that, covering the Beatles Here, There, and Everywhere. And then Alice Coltrane with Blue Nile on the Impulse label. All right, you're listening to CFCR 90.5 FM. Green Eggs and Ham continues on after these messages, so stay tuned.

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And summertime is when many of us take trips within our province. Tourism Saskatchewan's Explore Sask Photo Contest is accepting entries of photographs and videos of your favorite Saskatchewan adventure. 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

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We're going to start off this set of music with something from Liars.

Eric von Zipper likes you. When Eric von Zipper likes somebody, they stay liked.

We just heard a band called Terrace Plexus from Victoria, BC, coming from Volume 2 of the Random Thought compilation. Before that was the Von Zippers from their 10-inch from 1997. We heard I'm Gone. And then two in a row from two different bands, fronted by the late Jeff Connolly, who passed away recently. DMZ, Don't Jump Me Mother. And then we heard Liars from their second album from 1986. Liars, Liars, I Was Not Looking Back. And you are listening to CFCR 90.5 FM. This is Green Eggs and Ham.

Finishing up this half hour of Green Eggs and Ham, we just heard a track from the band Unicorn from Surrey, England. A song called Sleep Song. We also heard Noah in there, a Canadian hard rock band from the early 70s. They're 45 on ABC Dunhill with Randy Backman producing and helping them out with some guitar on that track, Peaceman's Farm. And then start off that set of music with Mono Men from their album Wrecker. That was Your Eyes. And you are listening to CFCR 90.5 FM. There's one more half hour of Green Eggs and Ham coming up right after this.

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All right, we're back and about to start up the last half hour of the Tuesday morning Green Eggs and Ham show here on CFCR 90.5 FM. We're here every weekday morning from 6 to 10. And stay tuned, So Many Roads is coming up at 10 o'clock. But right now we're going to something from Randy Matthews from his record, All I Am Is What You See. This is Flesh of My Flesh.

Marina walks her life asleep. She never looks above her feet. She never smiles, nor does she speak.

That was Jethro Tull from Songs from the Wood, 1977. Pibroch Cap in Hand. We also heard the Poppy Family with There's No Blood in Bone. And Randy Matthews start off that set of music with Flesh of My Flesh. And you are listening to your community radio station, CFCR 90.5 FM, Green Eggs and Ham, on a Tuesday morning. This is Love.

Well, finishing up this episode of Green Eggs and Ham, we just heard Les Q, that's Greg Les Q, who was in the Guess Who in the early 1970s, but put out this record, Be My Champion, in 1979. That was Big Man in the Country. We also heard Al Hurt in there, Harlem Hendu from his record Soul in the Horn, and then Love, Your Mind and We Belong Together. And this hour of Green Eggs and Ham was brought to you by Early's Farm and Garden Center. And you can find them at 2615 Lauren Avenue and 502 51st Street. 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

It's August 11th, 2026, and welcome to So Many Roads here on a Tuesday. My name is Lawrence Pear, and you're Scruffy Purveyor of everything folk country and blues. Welcome to the program. 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Yes, I got some great music for you, and I'm going to kick it off first with, try not to sing along. This is Sam the Sham and the Pharaohs here on So Many Roads.

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A chance to share old memories and play our songs again.

0: All right, a classic from Ricky Nelson there. That is Garden Party, taken from a Greatest Hits collection. Lovely stuff from him. Also equally kind of summery and lovely was Loudon Wainwright III from his album Attempted Mustache and The Swimming Song. Right, Tammy Nelson, great Canadian artist there. She's got some good pipes. From the album Chickaboom, we heard the track You Were Mine. Lord Huron in there from earlier stuff from them, from Strange Trails and the track called Louisa. The Bell Furies in there from Working Man's Bell Furies and Bad Seed Sown. Ellen Jewell from her album Downhearted Blues and It's Your Voodoo Working. Lowell Folsom, a great song from, I don't know if you remember this movie, but the original soundtrack of The Diner with Lowell Folsom and Reconsider Baby, name of the track there. The Drifters with a sing-along for you. The Drifters Golden Hits and Under the Boardwalk. Kicked it all off with Sam the Sham and the Pharaohs and Woolly Bully. Yes, good stuff. Love it. Hope you enjoyed it too. Anyway, I got to take a break for some messages, but I'll return with a Canadian classic and your weather information right after this.
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1: 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Yes, community radio. And a little weather information for you folks. At 10.08 a.m. this morning, it was 16 degrees and mist. I didn't see the mist. Not so much. Anyway, humidity 96%. I certainly felt that because, man, it doesn't take much to work up a sweat. Winds west at 6 kilometers an hour, and that's pretty light wind. So, if you're doing any, you'll notice it when you're doing any heavy lifting out there. Anyway, we're talking about a high today of 21 degrees with a mix of sun and cloud, 10 degrees overnight and partly cloudy. Tomorrow, Wednesday, a mix of sun and cloud again and similar temperature, 21 degrees for a high, clearing and 7 degrees overnight, Wednesday evening. Thursday, we're looking at 20 degrees and cloudy skies, and then things get a little weird. Thursday night, rain. It's just simply rain and 12 degrees overnight. Friday, we're looking at showers and 17 degrees for high. 60% chance of showers overnight on Friday at 10 degrees. And then back into the sun a little bit. Mix of sun and cloud and 21 degrees Saturday. 23 degrees. Mix of sun and cloud on Sunday. So it's not so bad. It's okay. It's okay. Yeah. Back to music here on So Many Roads, and here is a Canadian classic from The Tragically Hip. This is Ahead by a Century.

0: All right, Jim Cuddy and the boys, that is Blue Rodeo here on So Many Roads, taken from our greatest hits collection, Till I Am Myself Again. Right, great stuff from Blue Rodeo. Preceding Blue Rodeo was Altameda, a band. They were in support of Kathleen Edwards earlier this year. What a great little band. They are Crazy Blue, the name of the album, and Faint of Heart, the name of the track. Also in there, Muriel Buckley, who comes to town every once in a while. We heard something from her Everywhere I Used to Be album, Shouting at the Moon, the name of the track there. Coeur de Perrette, Beatrice Martin, I think is a real name, from an album called Trauma, and a very summery song for you called Summer Wine. Hope you like that one. Lindy Ortega, who I haven't heard for a bit, but she's actually really good live if you ever get a chance to see her. Title track from her album Tin Star. Good stuff from Lindy. Ron Sexsmith also in there with a very summery song called Strawberry Blonde from his second album called Other Songs. And we kicked it off with a Canadian classic for you from the Tragically Hip, from Trouble in the Hen House, we heard Ahead by a Century. All right, hope you enjoyed that set of music. First hour in the books. I got to tell you, this hour of So Many Roads was brought to you by the good people at ProPrint, Saskatoon's local printing pros. 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All right, got to pay some bills around here, but I'll see you on the other side.
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2: 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Thanks very much for joining me, and I got some great music for you, starting with This Is Cream and I Feel Free here on So Many Roads.

just before the harvest end. Richard's guitar knows a hole on a tune. Harry starts a picking on the mandolin.

They got a hit song on the radio. Richard calls up his sister June and says, do you want to come along to the show?

0: All right, the Elliott Brood here on So Many Roads, and that taken from an album called Days Into Years, and the track is If I Get Old. Great stuff from them. Also in there in the set was the Barr Brothers from Queens of the Breakers, and Song That I Heard, mellow kind of summery sounds there from the Barr Brothers. Equally summery and cool was Leon Bridges, new stuff from him, from an album called Happiness Anytime and Your Love is Electric. Paul Kelly out of Australia, and I did get to see him years ago. The Capitol Music Club, downstairs they used to have a music venue, and I saw him there, and it's like, Anyway, the guy was fantastic, Paul Kelly. Track Oldest Story in the Book, taken from an album called Ways and Means. Ray LaMontagne from the title track of Supernova, album produced by Dan Auerbach of the Black Keys. Excellent album that is. It very much reminds me of summer. And we kicked it off with Cream and Eric Clapton and Ginger Baker. Apparently not very nice guys for some reason anyway, but they sure make good music. That was I Feel Free from Cream, taken from a Greatest Hits collection. All right, hope you enjoyed that set of music. I got to pay some bills around here, but I will return with something from the Lovin' Spoonful right after this.
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0: and roll that has been spinning into Saskatoon hearts and ears for over 30 years, playing classic tracks and underground cult favorites from around the world. 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
1: All right, we're back for the final half hour of So Many Roads on a Tuesday. Thanks so much for joining me. My name is Lawrence Perrin. And all that is very good because we have some more summertime music for you. This is the Love and Spoonful and Summer in the City here in So Many Roads.

All right, Uncle Johnny Cash here on So Many Roads. That's closing out the second hour, and that's taken from American Recordings number 4, The Man Comes Around. That's Personal Jesus. Depeche Mode song, actually, yes. Cat Stevens also in there from a Best Of collection, and The First Cut is the Deepest. Kind of older stuff from him, but still valid, I would say. Hayden was also in there from an album called Skyscraper National Park, and Carried Away was the name of the track there. Had to slip in the Rolling Stones for you. From Let It Bleed, we heard Country Honk, of course, Honky Tonk. Great stuff from them. The Rural Alberta Advantage, who I haven't paid a ton of attention to, but I'm really warming up to their music. From Mended With Gold, we heard a track called Runners in the Night. Jason Collette out of Toronto, obviously, because that was Charlene Angel of Kensington, of course, Kensington Village in Toronto. From his album, Here's to Being Here, that was Jason Collette. And we kicked all that off with The Love and Spoonful. Yes, from a Best Of collection, and Summer in the City. All right, hope you enjoyed that collection of music. I got to get out there, make way for Hot Buttered Soul. We look like we're ready to go. So, take care out there and enjoy summer. Have a great time out there.

0: Dakota and Nakota Nations, and homeland of the Métis. We recognize and respect their enduring connection to this land, which has been a site of gathering, culture, and tradition for thousands of years. We are committed to amplifying Indigenous voices and stories and to fostering relationships rooted in respect and understanding as we work towards reconciliation. We are grateful for the opportunity to serve our community on this land.
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8: 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We're on Treaty 6 territory in the homelands of the Métis. Today is August the 11th. And it looks like a lovely day out there, part cloud, part sun, sitting at about 21 degrees, and I did feel a couple of raindrops on my way in. My name is Rachel, and it's good to have you tuned in. So let's get right to it. First up, we've got Money's Too Tight.

Well, we sure had some stuff going on there. Holy, that was awesome. That one was track title Pleasure. And I believe they sounded a little more jazzier when they moved from Westbound Records to Mercury 2 years later. They got a lot jazzier on their stuff. Before that, we had Money's Too Tight. And that was written and recorded by the Valentine Brothers, released as a single in 1982, before it became an international hit in 85, when Simply Red got hold of it. Next, we have Take Me Just As I Am with Lynn Collins on lead vocals.

0: You just heard a fellow named Jesse Roper from Victoria, British Columbia. And he released that on his 2021 album called Horizons. And that was with the help of Factor Grant. Jesse, he was a closeted musician from the age of 6 until his late 20s, when he decided that working as a house painter kept him busy, but not happy. You can catch him, actually, at the Capitol here in Saskatoon on December 1st, so you might want to put that one into your calendar. Before that, we heard Brooklyn Funk Essentials with their title track, Prepare. And that band was formed in 1993. They released their debut album in 1994. And in 1995, the album was released in the States. And Stephanie McKay replaced original member Joey Cardwell after she left the group to pursue her solo career. In 2000, after touring as the opening act alongside James Brown, Parliament Funkadelic, and Erykah Badu, the group disbanded in 2001, and after several more breaks and reunions in between 2001 and 2015, the band reunited for their fifth album, bringing both Stephanie McKay and Joey Cardwell back to record this one on their Funk Ain't Over album. And that one was released in 2015. Before that, you heard Take Me As I Am. And if you heard some reminiscence of James Brown funk on that one, it's because he wrote it. It was then recorded with Lynn Collins and released as a single in 1973. You are listening to CFCR Hot Buttered Soul on 90.5. Stay tuned because we'll be right back after these messages from our sponsors.
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8: At CFCR, we acknowledge that we are broadcasting from the traditional territory of the Cree, Dene, Soto, Dakota, Lakota, and Nakota nations, and homeland of the Métis.

All right, that was I'm Gonna Let You Call Me Baby, and that one was written in 2020 by Gray Delisle and Les Green. They were able to take it back to the sound of the late 50s using the B3 organ and adding subtle percussion and rich harmonies that make up that soul sound. Before that was Life Story by Jerry DeVoe and Craig Ross. It was originally recorded by DeVoe's collaborative album featuring Angie Stone and released in 1996. And then we had before that Work to Do, and that was from the album AWB, The Average White Band. That was their second studio album by the Scottish funk band and soul band, AWB. All right. Now we've got Shoulda, Woulda, Coulda.

0: Hi there. So that was the powerful and emotive voice of Solomon Burke on Cry to Me. Before that, we heard Shining Star, Earth, Wind, and Fire. That was released on their, 1975. And before that, we heard What We Do by Ego Eleme. And she is a Nigerian. So she's a Nigerian girl who did some British Nigerians. And so that's all I have to say about that. So that takes us to the end of today's Hot Buttered Soul. Thanks so much for listening. And until next time, I'm Rachel Guerine wishing you all the good stuff.
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5: 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My name is Jay Semcoe. I'm here with you for the next hour. We've got what I think is an interesting variety of music here today on the Songwriters. We've got beautiful summer weather. This is my kind of weather when it's not overly hot and not overly cool. We're hovering around 21 degrees right now. Looks like we possibility of a couple little minor rain showers, but it just keeps the air nice and moist and good for breathing, as they say. All right, well, we're gonna start off with a little bit of an epic today. I've been going deep into my Bob Dylan collection, and Bob Dylan in 2020 released an album called Rough and Rowdy Ways, and on that album is a song that was titled taken from the famous line from William Shakespeare's play Hamlet, "Murder most foul." The quote, the Shakespearean quote, is "murder most foul, as in the best it is, but this most foul, strange and unnatural." I call this an epic because it's quite a long song. It covers a lot of ground. It centers on the 1963 assassination of John F. Kennedy, but it also goes through kind of a whole catalog of 1960s pop culture, music history, and American social decay. And so, in other words, it's Bob being Bob. So let's start off with Bob Dylan from Rough and Rowdy Ways, Murder Most Foul.

in Dallas, November 63, the day that will live on in infamy. President Kennedy was a right line, good day to be living and a good day to die. He led to the slaughter like a sacrificial lamb. He said, wait a minute, boys, you know who I am. Of course we do, we know who you are.

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You got unpaid debts we've come to collect. We're gonna kill you with hatred without any respect. 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Wolfman, oh Wolfman, oh Wolfman, how? 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Hush, little children, you'll understand. The Beatles are coming, they're gonna hold your hand. 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Ferry across the Mersey and go for the throat. There's three bumps coming, all dressed in rags. Pick up the pieces and lower the flags. I'm going to Woodstock, it's the Aquarian age. Then I'll go over to Altamont and sit near the stage. Put your head out the window, let the good times roll. There's a party going on behind the grassy knoll. Stack up the bricks, pour the cement. Don't say Dallas don't love you, Mr. President. Put your foot in the tank and step on the gas. Try to make it to the Triple Underpass. Blackface singer, whiteface clown. Better not show your faces after the sun goes down. I'm in the red light district like a cop on the beat. Living in a nightmare on Elm Street. When you're down on New Bellum, put your money in your shoe. Don't ask what your country can do for you. Cash on the bellhead, money to burn. Dealey Plaza, make a left-hand turn. Going down to the crossroads, gonna flag a ride. The place where faith, hope, and charity died. Shoot 'em while he runs, boy.

Goodbye, Charlie. 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What is the truth? Where did it go? Ask Oswald and Ruby Lynn, I know. Shut your mouth, say it, or I slow down. 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

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For the last 50 years, they've been searching for that. 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Wake up, little Susie, let's go for a drive. Cross the Trinity River, let's keep hope alive. Turn the radio on, don't touch the dials. Parkland Hospital, only 6 more miles. You got me dizzy, Miss Lizzie, you fill me with lead. That magic bullet of yours has gone to my head. I'm just a patsy like Patsy Cline.

deceitful, it's cruel and it's mean. Ugliest thing that you ever have seen. They killed him once and they killed him twice. Kill him like a human sacrifice. The day that they killed him, someone said to me, son, the age of the Antichrist has just only begun. Air Force One coming in through the gate. Johnson sworn in at 2:38. Let me know when you decide to throw in the towel. It is what it is, and it's murder most foul.

What's new, pussycat? What I say? I said the soul of a nation been torn away, and it's beginning to go into a slow decay. That it's 36 hours past Judgment Day. Wolfman Jack, he's speaking in tongues. He's going on and on at the top of his lungs. Play me a song, Mr. Wolfman Jack. Play it for me in my long Cadillac. Play me that only the good die young. Take me to the place Tom Dooley was hung. They say James Infirmary in the court of King James. If you want to remember, you better write down the names. Play it at James 2. Play it, rather go blind. Play it for the man with a telepathic mind. Play John Lee Hooker, play Scratch My Back. Play it for that strip club owner named Jack. Guitar Slim going down slow. Play it for me and for Marilyn Monroe. Play, please don't let me be misunderstood. Play it for the first lady, she ain't feeling too good. Play Don Henley, play Glenn Frey. Take it to the limit and let it go by. Play it for Kyle Wilson too. Looking far, far away down Gower Avenue. Play Tragedy, play Twilight Time. Take me back to Tulsa to the scene of the crime. Play another one and another one bites the dust.

were said to explode. Play Mystery Train for Mr. Mystery. The man who fell down dead like a rootless tree. Play it for the reverend, play it for the pastor. Play it for the dog that got no master. Play Oscar Peterson, play Stan Getz, play Blue Sky, play

Play Nat King Cole, play Nature Boy. Lay down in the boondocks for Terry Molloy. Lay it happen one night at White Night of Sin. There's 12 million souls that are listening in. Play Merchant of Venice, play Merchants of Death. Play Stella by Starlight for Lady Macbeth. Don't worry, Mr. President. Help's on the way. Your brothers are coming. There'll be hell to pay. Brothers, what brothers? What's this about hell? Tell them we're waiting, keep coming. We'll get them as well. Love Field is where his plane touched down, but it never did get back up off the ground. It was a hard act to follow, second to none. They killed him on the altar of the rising sun. Play Misty for me and that old devil moon. Play Anything Goes and Memphis in June. Play Lonely at the Top and Lonely at the Brave. Play it for Houdini spinning around his grave. 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Play Deep in a Dream and

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Play darkness and death will come when it comes. Play love me or leave me by the great bird.

Wow. That's a pretty amazing piece of music right there. That's Bob Dylan from his 2020 album, Rough and Rowdy Ways. Murder Most Foul. History encapsulized in a wonderful song. You're listening to the Songwriters here on CFCR. We're going to go back to 1960 now. Now, songs can have complicated... complicated births, let's put it that way. This is a song that was performed, recorded by Etta James on her 1960 album At Last, and it was written for her by the Chess Records songwriter Billy Davis, along with Berry Gordy and his sister Gwen Gordy. Now, you got to follow this. It's said to be inspired by Etta James' former boyfriend, Harvey Fuqua, dating Billy Davis, who's a co-writer of the song, Billy Davis's former girlfriend, who was Gwen Gordy, who's also a co-writer of the song. So Gordy and Fuqua later married, actually the same year the song was recorded, which, according to legend, is likely to have added tension to the vocal delivery of Etta James. Perhaps that's it, or maybe she just sang a great version of a cool song. Let's hear it. This is Etta James, All I Could Do Was Cry.

0: Yes. Some pretty intense stuff there. That is Haley Wallace from the album Halulu, which came out a couple of years ago. And a big focus, and she openly admits that's a song about dealing with depression, called Coffee Cup. Before that, Etta James from the 1960 album At Last, All I Could Do Was Cry. 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We're going to take a couple of minutes and hear from our sponsors, and we'll see you soon.
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0: 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You are listening to The Songwriters here on CFCR, and we've got a kind of a nice day going on in Saskatoon, a little bit cloudy. We're at 21 degrees. Very nice for August 11th. And I know we have many listeners all around planet Earth, so wherever you are listening from, I hope you're having a wonderful day, and thanks for tuning in. I'm going to play something brand new now. I don't know if there's been all that many songs written about aging and about people having to deal with some of the challenges, as in dementia and Alzheimer's. So I'm going to play a song now that's a brand new single from a great Canadian songwriter who was in Regina for and near that area for many, many years and has been on the West Coast now for well over a decade. And I'm talking about David J. Taylor. He is an award-winning producer and songwriter and performer. And he just released a single here based on personal experience. And this is, as he describes it, a journey of love. So let's hear it. This is brand new from David J. Taylor, Before the Hurricane.

Cowboy Junkies there with their interpretation of the Gordon Lightfoot penned number, The Way I Feel. Interestingly, you know, Gordon Lightfoot originally recorded an acoustic version of that for his 1966 debut album entitled Lightfoot. And then a year later released a second album, which they titled The Way I Feel, which was the name of that track. And they did a re-recording of it. They changed it. They kind of psychedelic'd it up a little bit there. But regardless, that's a beautiful version from Cowboy Junkies from their Songs of the Recollection album released in 2022. And interestingly, I noticed that that song was mixed by Jeff Walpert, who's a great mixing engineer who I've worked with a few times in Toronto in the past. Pretty cool stuff going on there. Before that, Julie Neff from an album released about 6 years ago entitled Catharsis. We heard Many Nights, and we started off our kind of third quarter of the songwriters with a brand new single from David J. Taylor. Beautiful song, Before the Hurricane. You are listening to the songwriters here on CFCR. We have so many amazing musicians and songwriters right here in our neck of the woods in Saskatoon and in Saskatchewan. And I'm going to play something brand new, a brand new single from an artist who plays a lot around here, is a great blues performer by the name of BC Reed. He has a new single, and he's got an album that's going to be coming out later this fall. So we're going to hear the first track released from this album, the single, is a tribute to the great B.B. King from B.C. Reed, Riley.

I just love that song. It just feels so summery to me. Although the video, interesting enough, if you see the music video, it was shot, looks like with a lot of drone photography in the winter along the Saskatchewan, South Saskatchewan River. Beautiful one there from Jay and Joe from their album Victory. We heard Youth. And before that, brand new single from BC Reed entitled Riley. You have been listening to the songwriters here on CFCR. It's a beautiful day here in Saskatoon. My kind of temperature in the low 20s, and it's working great for me, and I hope wherever you are, you're having a wonderful day. Let's finish off the show with something from Aaron Karpinka's most recent record. Hopefully not his last. I hope he's making way more. So we're going to finish off with Aaron Karpinka from The Current. The track Sidelines. Stay tuned for Brent on the Swing Shift here on CFCR, and we will see you next week. Here's Aaron Karpinka.

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2: 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Well, here in the Ron Spitz area on our studio, it is time to bring you the mandatory, obligatory Shuffle Demons. We are still working our way through the Crazy Time album, and we're all the way up to track 7. Here comes Even Demons Get the Blues, and I guess Odd Demons Get Some Other Color. Here we go.

Well, the first of our random selections out of the CFCR Jazz CD Library, the usual jazz bingo format for the Tuesday show. That was Bluesette by Hilario Duran and Perspectiva from their album Encuentro en la Habana. Prior to that one, the very much on purpose Shuffle Demons from their album Crazy Time. You heard Even Demons Get the Blues. So, a couple of things with blues in the title to start things off. Before I keep going here on the Swing Shift, I should let you know that this hour of Swing Shift is brought to you by Downtown Saskatoon. The Downtown Saskatoon Business Improvement District is a dedicated advocate for the businesses at the heart of Saskatoon's thriving downtown core. The bid works to build on successes and further downtown initiatives, remaining committed to long-term planning and the meaningful investment of time and resources. Downtown Saskatoon continues to evolve and adapt to accommodate the city's ever-changing business and community landscape. 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Downtown Saskatoon. Be downtown. Well, how appropriate that Jazz Bingo has decided that the next song to be played is entitled Paris of the Prairies. This is by Marc DeJong from the album Unknown. And away we go.

0: Well, closing out the first quarter of the show, we had a couple tunes with French names in the title. That was Cadillac for Each Foot by Flat Street from their album This Dog Is Big. And prior to that one, Mark DeJong and the group from their album The Unknown, you heard Paris of the Prairies. Hey, well, now is a fine time for us to take a little bit of a break from the music, listen to some words from our sponsors and some public service announcements, and then I'm back with the second quarter of the show.
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4: All right. Next up in the stuff that Jazz Bingo has decided to select for us is a bunch of songs starting with S. So here on The Swing Shift with me, your host, WBRP in Saskatoon on CFCR 90.5 FM, we are going to start things off with Soap Bubbles by Glenn Anderson and the rest of the group from their album Swingin' the Blues.

And there we go. That was Song for Sue by Tom Van Setters in the group, including Jim Vivian on bass, one of the Shuffle Demons. Prior to that one, the Christian Overton Quintet from their album The Test. You heard Sota's song. And leading off that string of S songs was Glenn Anderson in the group from Swingin' the Blues. You heard Soap Bubbles. Okay, we are going to keep things going with the James B's Royal Jelly Orchestra. Always love it when these things show up in the rotation. From the album Seriously Happy, here comes their version of When You're Smilin'.

0: from the album Ride the Dragon. That was Sinistrio, and fittingly enough for the last tune of the first half of the show, that was entitled The Last. Prior to that one, James B's Royal Jelly Orchestra from their album Seriously Happy. You heard Julie Michaels in front of the orchestra belting it out on When You're Smiling. Okay, that tiny little bit of dead air was me rooting around in the labyrinth that is the CFCR GSC library, trying to once again see if I can find where the Sinistrio album The Perfect Human has been misfiled, but no luck. Oh well, I will continue my quest. Anyways, it is time for us to take a break here on The Swing Shift. Listen to some words from our sponsors and some public service announcements, and then I'm back with the second half of the show.
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5: CFCR acknowledges that we are situated on Treaty 6 territory, a land that is the ancestral home of the Cree, Dene, Soto, Dakota, Lakota, and Nakota nations, and the homeland of the Métis. We honor the deep ties these communities have to this land, and we acknowledge the enduring significance of their cultures, languages, and histories. We express our gratitude for the stewardship and wisdom of the First Nations and Métis peoples, whose contributions continue to enrich our society. CFCR is committed to nurturing relationships built on reconciliation, respect, and mutual understanding as we walk together toward a shared future.
0: Oh, we are going to get going on the second half of The Swing Shift for this Tuesday, August 11th of 2026, as we head towards 2 minutes past 3 p.m. I am your host, WBRP in Saskatoon, here on CFCR 90.5 FM and on the internet at cfcr.ca, coming to you live from the Ron Spitzeri on-air studio. And that is the norm for the Tuesday edition. We are going to switch the jazz bingo to randomly select stuff from home. And random is as random does. We've got a CD from, I think it was on last Tuesday's show. It might have been Tuesday before that. Anyways, this is from the Thelonious Monk and Max Roach European Tour CD. And this is Evidence, which means it's the Thelonious Monk group. Okay, away we go.

from an album entitled Filmworks, 1986 to 1990, all done by John Zorn. That was the band doing the theme for the movie The Golden Boat. And prior to that one, from the European tour of Thelonious Monk, you heard Evidence. Well, before we keep going here on The Swing Shift with me, your host, WBRP in Saskatoon on CFCR 90.5 FM, I should let you know that this hour of Swing Shift is brought to you by Downtown Saskatoon. The Downtown Saskatoon Business Improvement District invites you to be downtown. 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Downtown Saskatoon. Be downtown. Well, next up on the Swing Shift is Miles Davis and the band from the album Birth of the Cool. Here comes Rocker.

0: Joe.
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0: Well, look here, Roy, and let's get groovy. Say, you been uptown?
1: No, I haven't been uptown, but I've been around.
0: You mean to say you ain't been uptown?
1: No, I haven't been uptown. What's uptown?

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1: 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The heat?
0: No, it ain't the heat. It must be that uptown rhythm, 'cause I feel like blowing.
1: Well, blow.

0: Well, that was the Gene Krupa Big Band, arranged and conducted by Quincy Jones, and it certainly sounded like it. You heard Anita O'Day on vocals, Roy Eldridge also talking along with her and playing the trumpet solo. That was from Gene Krupa's album Drummer Man. Prior to that one, Muscat Ramble, not Muscat, Muscat. That was Lionel Hampton and the rest of the band, and that was from the compilation CD, It Don't Mean a Thing, Disc 1. And that is sort of tattooed on the bottom of our feed here at the Swing Shift. And we started off that trio of tunes with Rocker by Miles Davis and the group. That was the Jerry Mulligan tune. Heard Jerry playing saxophone in there too. That was from Birth of the Cool. Okay, time for us to take a little bit of a break here on the Swing Shift. We can listen to some public service announcements and words from our wonderful sponsors. Hopefully they don't worry about the fact that we talk about uptown even instead of downtown. But that's the way it goes sometimes. And then I shall return with the last quarter of the show.
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0: Well, speaking of upcoming events, I should really let you know that if you are looking for a chance to give away money at bingo, because you're unlikely to win, today's the day for it, right now, ongoing at this very moment at the City Center Bingo on 22nd. It is CFCR's day for bingo, so if you feel like losing some money our way, please go down there and try your probably lack of luck and make us all happy here at the station. Okay, well, we are going to keep things going here for the last quarter of the Swing Shift with me, your host, WBRP in Saskatoon on CFCR 90.5 FM. And up next, we have a couple guitarists lined up, and the first of whom is Stanley Jordan, all by himself on his Standards album. Here comes his cover of My Favorite Things.

Well, that bit of loveliness was Wes Montgomery soloing in front of a big band there. That was from his album Movin' Wes, and that, of course, was their version of People. And prior to that one, Stanley Jordan, All By His Lonesome, even though it sounds like there's three or four guitars going on all at once, that's just the way he plays. From his Standards album, you heard his version of My Favorite Things. Okay, well, that brings us to the last tune of the Swing Shift for this Tuesday, August 11th of 2026. I have been your host, WBRP in Saskatoon, here on CFCR 90.5 FM and on the internet at cfcr.ca. And Seeing Us Out is a long 16.5-ish minute tune from Branford Marsalis and the rest of the quintet off their album Random Abstracts. Here comes their tune, Lonely Woman.

0: There you go. That was Branford Marsalis and the rest of the quintet from their album Random Abstract with their version of Ornette Coleman's Lonely Woman. All right, that brings us to the end of the Swing Shift for this August 11th, 2026. And up next, it's going to be Duncan with Canadian Waves. So it's time for me to get out of here. Stop being a disc jockey, be a mouse jockey so you can listen to some fine Canadian Waves tunes. Until Friday, when I'm back in for guest hosting. Bye for now.
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4: 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Jukebox. 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
6: 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I'm your host, Duncan. We're going to start the show off with Respite Piano Smash by Jab Fung from their album In Real Life.

That was a new one from Empanadas Illegales called Elvis Crespo from their upcoming release Laboratorio Tropical. And before that, we heard Respite Piano Smash by Jabfung. 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Up next, we've got Rat Bastard, the title track from an album by Mock Media.

0: That was the Yonatan Gat remix of Astum by Zune featuring Leanne Batasimosaki Simpson. Before that, we heard Together by Rick White and Julie Duran. That's the title track from their new album. A reunion of the Eric Strip members. Before that, we heard If You Don't Know, a new one from Wine Lips from their upcoming TV dinner. And before that was Rat Bastard by Mock Media. We're going to take a short break, and then we'll be back with some more Canadian Waves on CFCR 90.5 FM.
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0: 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We're going to start this half of the show off with the Coton remix of Sing 2 by Emily A. Sprague of Florist. That's from her album, Cyano.

was awake but never realized I'd have to wake up. Was just a dream. What a waste. Had a dream I was awake but never realized.

That was Presence by Jacques Green off of his upcoming release, JG. Before that, we heard Click by Key Avil from the new album Vapor. And before that was Sing 2 by Emily A. Sprague, the Coton remix. 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Up next, we've got At Ease by DJ Unknown, featuring the one Chadio from the album Guidance.

0: end, I guess the moral of the story is that the war continues within us.
1: Another year in Toronto.
0: Every day.
1: Another drunk in a bar, barf in a parquet. Another dunk for DeMar, more junk of the hearts, beats in the trunk of the car, on a hard drive, I'm talking from the junction of Scarbs, Trump is in charge and they trump up the charges, told my man that maybe he should move up here, but we get bummed to the margins, Marv, many kids starve, mumbling bars, we're numb to the numbers of people sleeping under the stars, can't argue that the lump is enlarged now, greed is a sickness far worse than that lung full of SARS, we're number one in the charts, only one in the pews, planes and clouds in the skies, cranes down in the highs, crowd in the views. I wonder how much housing is used. Downtown under construction, sounding loud and confused. Down tempo and woozy, hard techno and trap. Got the last one.
2: Another night in Toronto, an autumn walk through the park. Another heart fills with sorrow from a shot in the dark. And yet, another tomorrow that we both didn't see. A disagreement turned argument we both didn't need. I say you never consider, you say that I never care. Your arms are crossed on the couch, I'm gonna go get some air. Beyond the park, I cross Jarvis in front until young. We're young, somewhat undone by the city we're from. An empty plate with no meal, a shining knife and a fork. The smartest artists all jump on the plane to New York. You tell me that I should settle, as if staying's a choice. But I've been using my music, so you've been losing your voice. I feel the constant control, you feel the constant neglect. You're scared of developers aiming at our neighborhood next. And I fear the same people tasked to serve and protect. Where do we walk in the city where the police are a threat? If we object to the mention of being pushed to the edge, they politely ignore us, say that we're driving a wedge. But our rent, it soars higher like the gulls by the lake. They either build or destroy, we either give or we take. I get a text on my phone, I see your name with a face, with a wink and a smile. When I arrive, we embrace, your arms closed over my shoulder, my hands woven on your waist. Sweet and sour September, bitter moments to taste. I hope that we never scar, though we are licking the wounds. Sweet and sour our city, a thousand flowers in bloom. In a glass-covered garden, downtown in the park. Your sweet and sour Toronto, help me see in the dark.
3: Tide rises in me when the moon is full. I feel these lines bubble up and overflow in my soul. I watch the wind when it caresses the limbs, the tree branches older than me.

illusion of time, entitled in the worst way, living like my life is my own. We all thirsty, wonder why we don't feel whole. Slowly emerging, the evidence we out of control. It is our children that inherits this all. 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

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I had a thought, but the beat came back, I lost it. Found in the music, my senses get lost in, often. Rambling with wisdom that's older than all your logic. Words are not the ultimate, feelings distort the optics. Spiritually led to follow wherever my heart is, and it took me on some detours, I still stay on topic. You wanna hear something relevant, something obvious? I'll tell you how my life got started. Aborted options, and this life ain't all there is. There's more to this than trending topics, I promise. You ain't hear me though, right? Let me get off this train I'm riding on. I miss my stop just so I rock this. Let the thoughts flow where the train go. Dundas to Bloor to Royal York to the bus. 73, see where my parents rest ain't the best, but that's the option. And everywhere I nest, I feel like home when I get lost in this. Thank you for listening. My spirit can rest now.

0: Line, it just came back. It was had snow before snow could rap. That's where I'm at, and I'll rap the track. Still fill a couple joints by him, by the way. Find him in that playlist that I hide away. Okay, what was I trying to say? Yeah, on the inside, been making big strides. Giannis, see the kid fly. Not just making the bucks, order big time, some give time. Pour their hearts out and sit and sip wine from this vine. By the way, I miss vine. Anyways, this is what it means to me to live fine every day. Guess I'm still singing the same song. The one about trying, only thing that I can say without lying. I wish I knew a seed that could grow without dying. I wish that I could look you in the eyes and smile without crying. Funny thing is, I was trying to tell a joke this whole time. I think that I've been trying to say goodbye. Well, I'm open to surprise, even open to demise. Feet's planted in the city, hands is open to the skies. Once I was baptized in the ocean in a storm. In front of every force that wants to see me conform. And in front of every crowd that wants to see me perform. Every night, every morning, I'm reborn. Transformed in this war-torn soul, mind, city, globe, before we all explode.
1: 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And before that was At Ease by DJ Unknown featuring the one Chadio. 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
2: CFCR acknowledges that we are situated on Treaty 6 territory, a land that is the ancestral home of the Cree, Dene, Soto, Dakota, Lakota, and Nakota nations, and homeland of the Métis. We honor the deep ties these communities have to this land, and we acknowledge the enduring significance of their cultures, languages, and histories. We express our gratitude for the stewardship and wisdom of the First Nations and Métis peoples, whose contributions continue to enrich our society. CFCR is committed to nurturing relationships built on reconciliation, respect, and mutual understanding as we walk together toward a shared future.
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4: 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Too much is never

Hello, hello, hello. It's Nick Nibs, and it's August 11th. And yeah, I hope you're doing okay. This is The Buzz on CFCR. We just heard Juice Joint from London, Ontario with Jugo. That album's called Sprout. I'm not feeling the best, so we're just going to keep it rolling with a bunch of music today. Up next, we have Rick White and Julie Doiron. This one's called For Me to Find, and the album's called Together. I'm Nick Nibs, and this is The Buzz on CFCR 90.5.

Hey. I want to fit one more song in, so I'm going to go real quick. We had Rick White and Julie Doyerin with For Me to Find off of Together. Rick White's from Eric's Trip. We had John Carpenter. Yes, that John Carpenter, the director, with Revenge off of Cathedral. We had Cam Cahan from Toronto with Hamilton off the album Chug. And finally, we had Phoebe Bridgers with Lost Boys off of Lost Weekend. Next up is Yera, which is a Canadian project, R&B. Song's called Either Way, and the album's called Inner Feelings. I'm Nick Nibbs, and this is The Buzz on CFCR 90.5.

0: U of S students. Are you looking for the latest campus news? 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

Mulk's album's called Gian Nax Nox. I know it sounds like I just said random thing words, but I believe, yeah, no, that's from the band called the Gamski Moon, which means water sprout in, ooh, I'm going to try this one, Smalgiax. It's a unique rock and roll project deeply rooted in the cultural and natural heritage of the Simin people. I really butchered that, I am sure. But yeah, project out of Northern BC, I believe. Pretty cool stuff. Let's keep it rolling. Up next, we got Victrella from Montreal. Again, I'm not feeling great, so let's just roll through. Yeah, this is Nick Nibs on CFCR The Buzz 90.5.

We're hitting the end of the hour here. We just heard Victorella, I think, with the song The Only One. Album's called Victorella. Then we had Raven Lane with Find It One Day off of Blue Island. And finally, we had Amy Blanding from Prince George, BC with Flooding in the Foam off of Lullaby to My Tender Comrades. And yeah, that's hitting the end of the hour here. I think this is one of the last shows I'm going to do before I take some time off the air. But we still got a little bit for that. So, yeah. Up next, we have Jalen Nagonda with Burning Temptation. This album's called Doctrine of Love. And, yeah, as always, I'm Nick Nibbs. Love yourself, but love others. But love yourself, because how are you going to love others if you can't love yourself? This is The Buzz on CFCR 90.5. Have a good one.

0: Since 1988, Amigos Cantina has played host to the best shows in Saskatoon. Here's what's hitting the stage.
1: On Saturday, August 15th, it's a hip-hop triple header with Summer Fling, featuring AWOL 1, It Obelisk, and Rove.
0: There's Pub Stumpers trivia every Wednesday, and hey, while you're there, why not grab some of the Tex-Mex cuisine that's made Amigos Cantina one of Canada's best restaurants. So come on down to Amigos Cantina, 806 Dufferin Avenue.
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5: CFCR acknowledges that we are situated on Treaty 6 territory, a land that is the ancestral home of the Cree, Dene, Soto, Dakota, Lakota, and Nakota nations, and the homeland of the Métis. 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

Good evening, everyone, and thank you for tuning in to The Inquisitive Tech. You were just listening to Jay and Danica. The song I played for you is Third Time Around. It's been a while since I've been in the studio. I've been traveling a ton, sending in pre-recorded shows. And so, yeah, when I came into the station, I always take a look at our music room. And when I go in there, we have it's all broken down. So we have a vinyl section and we have CDs everywhere and we have it broken down into Canadian content and then international, so everywhere else.